It was na Facebook and so ODB be called timeline na TikTok and so fan sabosu na HCB fato stories wow stories and pato se wow stories ni ha o stories se bi ne fato stories from CCR o se bi two story na 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will not blot out his name out of the book of life, but I will confess his name before my Father and before his angel. 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Empire, dear Bobby,
But you may wire phone sooner, and ya knew on your coupon quan in him. The idea you couldn't the idea, ya yere. Or be by one next year. And this secret thing, you may be a cosso a woman, and in you may be a cosso, a bra one quan was at them. Sanya may yen in aye, when you would have been kuto and in him. The radish a year. And my mamma, yamo papa, only penny. 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And you may try and wash ya. You are doing it also, quite sending in a fotoye. Only in the country, also, Indian in a train in a cane, and put the Akanian and Unyanko Pond by my yay. You didn't hear my so radiant company. And my young 2 month Pramica, a DMP pen frame common. Minima, dear, dear, I was a CISO. As a canine uncle resident, I was heaven. Now that didn't go past my papa would be a dear friend, come anymore. Let me know. Just imagine the book of Matthew, chapter 7, and verse 21 to 22. And you'll be our seven, so that you would have been your son in your home. Oh, mom, we have a jar up at you. Or said, I'm a foe dear to draw money. Mama commander, man, and I'm on fire. And I didn't sing that beat. The one yama, one yama, one yama, yoda. What do I come in? You know, could do, yes. I would have free buff war. A bin num a cotton sinio, malam ho, a cobb a bibiara, one nim sabia be a walk on in ya, and so walk or they would have free. A buff war. Opa warrior dia coin. Ope crude dia coin. The faster who per crunching, I say, a soja, Homa Bema, na Bema, no da, a brown warrior. Put him some ponica, Sierra Moya. The end of the day, I said, I'm not going to be able to do it. And 2 months, I'm not going to be able to do it.

0: house of God.
1: Ma wo fari wo ho

Yes, yes, yes, yes, yes, yes, yes, yes, yes, yes, yes, yes, yes, yes, yes, yes, yes, yes, yes, yes, yes, yes, yes, yes, yes, yes, yes, yes, yes, yes, yes, yes, yes, yes, yes, yes, yes, yes, yes, yes, yes, yes, yes, yes, yes, yes, yes, yes, yes, yes, yes, yes, yes, yes, yes, yes, yes, yes, yes, yes, yes, yes, yes, yes, yes, yes, yes, yes, yes, yes, yes, yes, yes, yes, yes, yes, yes, yes, yes, yes, yes, yes, yes, yes, yes, yes, yes, yes, yes, yes, yes, yes, yes, yes, yes, yes, yes, yes, yes, yes, yes, yes, yes, yes, yes, yes, yes, yes, yes, yes, yes, yes, yes, yes, yes, yes, yes, yes, yes, yes, yes, yes, yes, yes, yes, yes

0: Ponti Empire. Encore Tiemra.
1: Command the morning. God cannot lie. Yes, why you? Yes, why ye? Papa, eradia ye me busa dia mami. 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Think of the dim one, and I'm a born a man, so yet I am a son. Was there were two bedrooms in Sikote. 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

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Ye breaking the yoke of poverty and chronic hardship.

Yes, Lord. Now what to do with the best 7 hours? Yes, Lord. Now what to do with the best 7 hours? Yes, Lord. Now what to do with the best 7 hours? Yes, Lord. Now what to do with the best 7 hours? Yes, Lord. Now what to do with the best 7 hours? Yes, Lord. Now what to do with the best 7 hours? Yes, Lord. Now what to do with the best 7 hours? Yes, Lord. Now what to do with the best 7 hours? Yes, Lord. Now what to do with the best 7 hours? Yes, Lord. Now what to do with the best 7 hours? Yes, Lord. Now what to do with the best 7 hours? Yes, Lord. Now what to do with the best 7 hours? Yes, Lord. Now what to do with the best 7 hours? Yes, Lord. Now what to do with the best 7 hours? Yes, Lord. Now what to do with the best 7 hours? Yes, Lord. Now what to do with the best 7 hours? Yes, Lord. Now what to do with the best 7 hours? Yes,

0: So we share a kaka crebina full of blue 20s. So it's about time, said John Dramani Mahama, Robert Pegana for watch. Because what he said when he was in opposition, then Hunting is the same. Because he said a lot of things, but you should put through the politics. But in the own day, Petro, you know. It tells you, said, in your name of Biana, is all the politics as a politician. You see, John Dramani Mahama, you are John Dramani Mahama. So, the Pagana Fortune. And now, since my last PR reporter, Shujua, a chance at Chemakuamukwan. I wore a just so constituency. A quine at the chapans, I may in food through. Shoot our boy, you also bought a boy in food through. And he is a stray wagon, remind mama. On the boy in the break.
1: Senator, good morning. And I'm both about for a man quenny. Senator, and I report, you know, Medo Miniche, a million pound senior high school. Senator, I'm patcho, my friend, you year school. 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I'm say cost of damage, you know, it cost over 600,000. Mochema, I'll phone in your ammo, mochio. And I'm say, and Crano, so Moto are waiting for. I be here, resource, no dear, associate informs no dear, or admission. Up to now, why I can release in your manama school? Say school is so intimate, release. And crown also so a resource in my home. I didn't hear a bemontria, no more piano. I didn't a movie, Lizzo, my dear, and my womb. To Messrs. Sarita, to one or more man of Payena, our phone, my Omoji Jadudo, Omoji Japan, the events, myself, for a notumbi, Namunina Moncamayena, our phone so ebre. That's it. Medoj, Midimeniche, Amenian Pond, senior high school.
2: Alright, Linti, I'm a Neon Pong, senior high school. 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But I feel that school results no oko result why result check an album. There are several questions yensu ye babies, but I don't know yeah that's also with the bread. 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
1: 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It is incumbent on you, se ube tu anamo akona suye ye aye municipal assembly ho. But assembly before se be sinena ye papa regional minister. 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Copim say, mepe and no spumacy bra. There was a way, and I say, there was a way, and I say, I was say, O di any genuine boo, Emma Penny Crono. And see, a bra minister, and your mushier, you know, Oma and tea. And say Enra said the wow kind we who the course no. In the first place, just one man for boo amma ye regional minister. Ye papa MC in so on your bio ye basabasa. 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Entenke fi se. And she money buy and she will be buying. No, Kabay Nanka was so my day. A twitcher. And he said, by whom the economy. But what are the issues? The issues now we raise here with regards to Sofolai, with regards to your papa Juma dia or a party no, and Nam Sodia by a cook on kitten, kitten is an yaman in nano. First batch, Abba. Papa, a chair, you know. When sisi obia, wamo obia to say, oma woman ye be for the first batch no. Ye beba biya no. 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
0: First batch den kuko no idea of number of chicks a munya e. Munya be sen.
1: Omu nuko to say about 10,000 beds.
0: No, meka se from muhono munya sen. Uh-huh.
1: I'm close to about 1,000 beds.
0: Munya are close to about 1,000 beds for my bank.
1: Yes. And a papa, a distributor. And you know, Nana Jimuno, the distributor, you only in penning for be a part in your constituency, you know, any assembly. But what the heck can I say? And a decide, you know, you know. So be, so part in the policy be back. So, tima mufuo entu aba emma yen na yen timi nyetu mimbe diswa implementation it is not only to the NDC members mi ami party for enye yen kwa ne wasi e benefit e wasi Ghana for na yede e benefit bi anu nombe hunu sampa abay nun shishe ye deo bo ne shishe ye ode ba ye no edibu na yen shishe ya e jile tima mufuo na se kwa ye party for nkwa dia then me bisa say MC Obama part NDC for Nkwana Debbie. Two, almost have raised the issue of corruption. Say there are certain contracts be papa go through some dubious means to do. Sebi. Yena minya uni mabani juma di wo main. MC unilaterally cannot take decisions say or award the contract. And I say contract be if you own my ba already a free top than ever. Say member ni say a road ministry na award the contract be a. Na say ba papa ni to me. Say municipal assembly no soon award the contractor. It has to go through tendering. People have to lobby for it. Now it go through tendering. That's a who qualify. That's a committee or whichever department is in charge. Edim Mao say you qualify, so we should give to you. And no, it has nothing to do with MC. Almost so for line terminal. Then Papa Eddie baby a car dealers you or Eddie Ajiska and they, whatever you see there, previous administration before under the former MC Honorable Ajeni Mbwating. Now, so for like that stretch from Suntreso Air Corps South, Suntreso Hospital, now a full, not even an Ajukra to me and Nantin Fahonum alone. But Oba, you know, and Uncle Fonebe said, this is what we want to do here. And I said, no, we don't give it out. But if for a temporary reason Timu Pasamo Motana Honamudimu Juma dia, the assembly is ready to give it to you. Even minister, every minister kra this particular you say any day, any time a government ne person ye bibino, ye betu a mun nefri hono. And every revenue generated within the assembly internally, any MC. And they taking control of resource sikasemni adiade afen so yes we see dying and we yes say me MC menena nante since 2008 before 2008 menena nante lawyer then assembly member e wo kwada so north that time me na me try dey wo kwada so LA and I friend of MAJHS MC e sha say so ye le twuma ne sport awo any other things transportation no enye ne na baya baso nti no benya asani ma no sabi there are if these people think there is any corruption there was charge ewo ho there was the auditor general department ewo ho there was the criminal investigation unit of the Ghana police service ewo ho and akura dey wo yoko and there was a national bureau of investigation. You can put petition to this institution to independently investigate. And we even have journalists who do independent investigation. They say, Azurimo. Any more journalists here?

0: passport office, I can walk in there and get the forms and apply. Even if that's supposed to be.
1: Mm.
0: But most of the people are more benefited from there, you know. They pass through their party office to get to Maslow. And they will pass through Maslow to get to them at the party office. And the office and the party, they are man. Only first, we are on the chairman, But can I say, the person walk voluntarily into the Maslow office. On our apply in Ophelia, and a young party who was a mia, or for the party ID can be on him, or for the be on him, or no applying or failing or the buying or energy. I'm telling you, or age when of this, I said, you're going to bank or bank, the bush or bank.
1: And we be Michia and you be, and they had this policy. Almost started up north. Now they created groups into group, almost the aponche, right? Almost we, yeah, the bema we across, you know, or what. Now we swaji sana in kakra krasana. Yes, kakra kakra krasana ya building and they were so committed to it and it worked because I want a private man accountability
0: in your proper supervision accountability. But we about me say guys or by emponchia.
1: I'm
0: from Kwan Bay.
1: I'm from Kwan Bay. No, you see, you can't say, but you're fun as him here. A bear wants to be better, say, your mind sick or no, so need your
0: own. No, not an fun.
1: But no, Nimse, on one or sign, yet this is kind of barbetino. On one or boy, no, ne hoka. It doesn't make sense.
0: Now, how many people in the community? Sorry, I say, oh, I did buy a crime in Sanka because of his and Ukraine is not a, he's not a target.
1: Yes,
0: the proportionate now, and it's happening on all political parties. About proportionate out of Nipa Braman, 95% will be pulling station executive for the party. And acquisition executives.
1: But that was not the intended
0: purpose. That was not the intended purpose.
1: Yeah, and Kasi had the Bema party.
0: No, but that was not the intended purpose. But they are buying, you know. It's any kind of say, Ghana Hangwana, you're 4 years be, I'll be a Ghana, I'll be a Ghanaian, I'll be a Ghanaian. So I'll be a power, you become a Ghanaian. Me and my buying the power, me and me a Ghanaian.
1: And this is dangerous for your development because, you know, Saudi we did more the extent of health.
0: Of course.
1: Teaching. Teaching, how?
0: And so we'll be a teacher, this is how the way come up, the party chairman.
1: How? Teaching health, baby, yeah, a very crucial part of your existence. Baby, I yebe for me, I dream. Baby, I yebe shayens, yeah, yarea.
0: I suppose I'll share a constitution now.
1: How?
0: We have given the power to security. And the power now executive, executive, this is for an ababadu party chairman. So, my catch on your nopper, a channel part two, call Nana Kusi of FE. Go and see people who are there.
1: Masalai.
0: Masalai. And the issues are moving since I was in your mom. Nana Kosinka by Kaye administration proper can only that power. Was just a party chairman. The background my cousin, Besame chairman, Besame Kosin secretary, was in Pejumo ECG. The Pejuma war, Valku, the Pejuma war, ah, Nana Kosi, Kaunusu to me, but people go to him. And he has to find a way of getting a job for them. Why does he do that? Because, or certain points, we are true executive in Oya. And that's where the abuse comes from. That's where the abuse come from. And they say, I'm sure you know, you look at the constitution now, because they say, oh, my women, and you will be a no cocopair, huh? Only political influence over here. My mother said, I'm sure you see what I'm talking about, my friend. Because I'm a host, let's see, and they're looking for employees,
1: yeah.
0: And I want for a job. Now, my wife said, no, I'm an accountant. I'll be taking a course on that day. Now, send a musical qualification for a degree, a big company. So, this is a number close to 7,000. But after this, I know a CBP. I'll catch a guy, no, I'm a Chinese for your order, will be by daddy. By the time I'm a Sabbath, you know, Chinese is your own team for Nipano. And the MP, no. MP, now, but I'm Casaba, I can say, employment to our punk, and I know the other brown. And MP can say, I'm Pimbia and Farm Moma. Kuruman, no, because I'll be MP, no, I'm Pedro Mobia. And see, workers are more in a MP that don't buy. Just imagine. Now, do you think the MP will offer conform in the party man and the member? I'm going to crown the party man and the interim and any point in time, you know, one is a Ghanaian, another person is not a Ghanaian, but we are all living in Ghana because we are buying this. The idea be a bit free about the piano. One is about an encounter, you know, you won't
1: come to how who crash over
0: because who crack around you.
1: You're
0: from my party man, I know I had a share video beer. Yeah, make sure no take effort. Oh, it's your baby. You see, CSSP coordinator. Radio, me we don't know. All kind of publicly say at NDC meeting say, who are NDC card be ano? Oba police, we don't know about Bayamo.

0: Just look at that.
1: Yeah, Nkrumah, a whole ambassador in South Africa can say, oh, South Africa, mui. As a medical should be part in my AB before first. As an American, it's for.
0: And to ask him.
1: Yeah, one, is it Minister of Sports? Yemiru Kai. What's your World Cup? I'll make sure you say, call the party my air, slaughter. So, say, no, see, yeah, no, be uncashy, because people at top level will be so, what are you, be me, I'm satisfied. The grassroots are suffering.
2: Yeah.
1: And then there are people who join politics in campus. Yes, I'll pull. But one funny one, because
0: you're
1: And people are joining politics, and then, not because of more interest in politics, but because they want to get appointment.
0: For interest.
1: And may I know, my sir?
0: Well, on the case of GES, yeshese ne regional PR be din komo, but the Ghana Education Service ubekai prospectus asema yeka ho asema chese parents di bibre e complain no. Ya listener ba kon ash sende ye the directive amaye. Website so betimi di atoso of Facebook amaye PFM TV na yashe. Na this is what it says. It says directive on the distribution of EduPack packages to senior high and technical schools. The management of the Ghana Education Service wishes to inform all heads of senior high schools and senior high technical schools that Prospectus Ghana Limited will distribute EduPack packages to schools from 1st August to the 10th of September. This and the initiative forms part of efforts to reduce burden on students of carrying bulky items to school and help address the challenge of bed bug infestation resulting from items brought from home into the school environment. All regional directors are to communicate this to all head of SHS and SHTS immediately. Heads of schools are therefore directed to hold themselves in readiness to receive all packages and extend the necessary cooperation to the representatives of Prospectus Ghana Limited to facilitate a smooth and successful distribution exercise. Further inquiries then. But this is signed Prince C. Ajimendia, or your director of schools and instructions, secondary divisions for a year, Ghana Education Service, or no, another way, etuja.
1: That is good.
0: But this is not. There's nowhere in this letter na year. You kind of saying.
1: Yeah, composer.
0: Yes, it doesn't. It's not compulsory.
1: They're just creating awareness. Say, "Omudi ba."
0: It doesn't sound compulsory to me. And see, would need more clarity from
1: even Wilkratch said, "The GS is
0: aware."
1: So, we can't say "Omudi awareness." So, "Omudi chandro." It's a clear indication. Say, "Among my directives, even your man can say compulsory. Obi a man far. Obi a one far. Now, my mom won't know. It means that they are aware of it.
0: Yeah.
1: Except that, if your man my directive say you must." And unquiet also,
0: yeah.
1: But so, when I'm by that means, head message with this one, no, the council uses that a way of
0: siphoning money.
1: And she said, I tell you, I must bring this one. You must send a message, no, Mamma, bury me to our fossil. Obo, matches in the box or inheriting, obediadi, a money dinadi, Mamma, no, got off for a family, bro, every 2 years, be an hour, baby, we graduate to school. Any other two compound houses, who never every school and now was in a mattress, now so they call.
0: Their reason omode yes ID for me doesn't add up. Say mose bed bug infestation and mo reduce a year stress almost 1 year may free fear. Baza.
1: If they're using stress, and then they call military police training. And so mom be all.
0: No more banomontadi and no more day, but I don't know more.
1: Mamma must also have a mention. Can you not go skin as
0: this is so not
1: also bed in bed.
0: If they really wanted to reduce bedding of the students, why don't they provide lockers? Lockers, I'll buy, and now they'll name a baby goom.
1: I'm gonna build the lockers
0: first. Yes, I then I'm gonna build the lockers. In the Colabia, if you bar or the Nimia Nenin and Tadi Epeneba. But if you say, sir, a bulk into you don't, into what happens to our box? No,
1: some of the same size.
0: Oh, yeah, do they leave it there or they take it home? No coffee, any day, and your bulk is or they go.
1: Moreover, Granny Macquarie, I'll have a coffee.
0: Hey. I mean, it doesn't add up. Yes, you see any PR on the bidding common. Now, yeah, there are any other matters arising. Now, young phantom.
1: Oh, I suppose, and information here in the same. according to audit report, COVID 19 fumigation. By report, audit by say 99 million of you know. Just say it's over 300 million. Now, according to them, no, the auditor at that time, no, I conceal certain information. Now, I feel I might discover the information. I'm person who can wash them. I say, but me too, don't believe you. Say, I also can say, ABI, I bet my boss say, I need a whole name, mum. I'm reporting no man for Antum. That is very, very unfortunate. Say, state fund, and a DDD grocer. I don't even want to challenge the amount vis-a-vis the project AI fumigation.
0: Yeah.
1: But what do you conceal certain information?
0: Alaj, yeah, home so many ye beba back, but yeni Henry or say boating or your Ashanti Regional PRO for the Ghana Education Service. Yanin indeed come up with regards to a prospectus Ghana and near Hun Sensema Eba. Good morning, sir. Now I want to say
2: Boko was
0: yeah, that's it, sir. Only a din komo, am I in Chirimu? Abetoga, sir, Prospectus Ghana, GS, Amaho, who can say, Omo, Mfa, a year, Mr. Kalbage, in a year.
2: Hello?
0: Hello? Yes, I'm saying now online, you yeah. Know, it's a change, you all right. Yeah, yeah, Prospectus Ghana, GS, Amaho, who can say, Omo supply, near my students, they be here, and I say, if you have for any be here, it was school. I mean, basic prospectus items. You can say, GS among who can so on your sir. No crab you.
2: Niatiana, sir, there were EduPack, a company, I'm from EduPack.
0: Okay.
2: I'm on the Ministry of Education, I'm a one approver. I just say, Omu to me, a tongue, Womony Amano, Emma, I will fork. In the Anomo, your suitcase, a mattress, and a chop box, a plastic one. In the Omo, she share no, I want the my, no, I'm in Nimono, just say, I will fool our Omo panel, Omo the best supply, Omo was school muho. In the I will fool it here, a car. Our ADB, there's an account at ADB. So much here. Now, I'm the receipt to not aqua school, move on no more aqua quality. And the and your hair's on an air tone by your EduPack, no, and an air tone. Do you see a car? Uko school, move on now. I'm on the amount.
0: No,
2: MTN code be cry on Monday. It's Yaka. And you make payments now. Cover no more. The amount. Ya wufu a omu pasu omu tobi eno. Omu ko school mu wano mua. Na omu akoji. To ask nani omu kaa ya no chese. Enye compulsory. Enye a wufu wano. Wa wubeto. Because obi wano mua na ofri baby neba.
0: Yeah.
2: Obeba abe dru school mu wano. Onti mi ma en sanko. Inti wabasa na nene wato. Na odene ni emegum.
0: And
2: according to our price, you know, I'm say 1,500, you know, I'm buying my mattress, I'm buying my chop box, say a plastic one, no, my bag, a suitcase.
0: Oh, okay.
2: So I'm on my air tone.
0: Na ye munya nintiye se schools ni biwo ho a ya ne hye se EduPack na niema na na se omoto munya ntiye ni bisa
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0: Okay, so which means say the students can't be compelled say omo nto nanso into obi e bibisa wo a etiamra
2: Yeah, that is what I'm saying. Say, and yeah, compose research in China also got on where you back now. A choice.
0: Well, yeah, that's it. Because nearby Muno, ASA, parents be complaining. So, Mako schools, a Biabubu schools, Nibidia, Omokoya, Yesha won't say Omonto Edupak for products. It's a year, pass a mababo, Tiabacher, and your compulsory, say Omobeto. It will be obey as a Bia Tiamra, and as our Tumra.
2: But I buy any more, I buy you, Jumo. Acquire a miracle source, I didn't back off, and I didn't back off. Yeah, I will for a choice.
0: Okay,
2: so so I'm a talk. It is, I will for one about where do back who are a almost choice. So I will for a walk or tower about a almost choice.
0: Right, yeah, that's it. Thank you very much. Henry Osei Boateng, a PRO, regional PRO for the Ghana Education Service. So, which means, Alaj, Niana,
3: you're penetrating into the market. They should ban them. It's as simple as that.
0: They have approval now.
1: From outside the school.
0: From the Ministry of Education.
3: They have approval.
0: Yes.
3: No more about it. No more about approval. No more about it. Since when did we establish approval system? And San will be at me at home. And Korania Maya to Todiko school.
0: Raises questions, eh?
3: Uh huh. And you say, no more person more year no official. Because the market is open.
0: You don't need approval.
3: It has been an open market for everyone.
4: I'm more restricted buying and selling.
3: So it starts like that. It starts like that. What you say? Now, why not GES? Officially approved outlets. Young fan tong kwada and niema.
0: Yeah.
3: No ben I just okofanjay. No ben I just okofanj. So enye compulsory. Okay, na just okofanjay.
0: Who ne say endorsement be?
3: Endorsement is saying. Approvals giving go beyond endorsement. Maybe I what you say. Oh, when the Ghana Education Service I'm on who can say. Ombetmi aton na ti basis enei no Ghana Education Service eko ma ho kwan sei be bia awofo beto om nkwara ne ma mom di akọ secondary school and senior high school get innovation number party member b system b na ya create.
0: So that
3: would be so fine year term. Only the number of schools in this country.
4: Yes, more contract.
3: Senior high school is more than 900.
0: So no so patches and yet it's those doing that and as a head of institutions or more forces change the more to no.
4: So I'm a person.
0: But they are not paying directly to Omo.
3: Ghana Education Service per se. Or prevented this kind of abuse. Approved.
1: Even to support.
3: Why should I be the approval?
1: The issue of that letter, no. And I'm acquiring my headmaster and the bully I'm on for. Because who know my headmaster? Let's say, where the only thing about school more. And then the whole chop was about 20 more from school more.
0: Aye. Yeah. Yeah.
1: And then I'm acquiring an MBA market or BM on the MU. May you create my vision about what I'm talking about. But Mamma was specific, say, where dear, yeah, just to some Muntimato or dear. Then Mr. Magas and the Wink on a Michi.
0: Sir, and Nutia no Cassa, headmasters, no money who quines or Mushom, say, yeah,
1: Jesus, you knew quite some letters, say, we'll find him, Mabaton school. Did it? I'm going to be able to tell you about team, Utono Daba, Edupak, only about me advert, we pamako to Edupak, but not to bring in the schools out of the Bremo school.
0: But I'm surprised at the same time, say, yeah, Omunya say endorsement, because these people have been around for a while. Some company, we, they've been around for a while. But, say, private man be at the endorse
4: that is why it should tell you.
0: Why shouldn't we leave it just as it is? Because you told it that.
4: Possible. That should tell you, say, Ubin cut a womb.
1: That one,
4: the
0: and see the whole Yentoma or direct Yentoma.
4: Yeah, and none of the fan cast and crania or doctors who chrome one more hospital, you better be back who public metrascan. akoye lab ko bi sa so lab fo ni wi am fo mo kick back ko mo wana
1: enu bi
4: eni am na
0: as a doctor wey na
4: o pa ko e onya mi eni na fabra o mu oda we ka tell some o sa results na ya mo fa nya juma eh ti kromo we obi cat o enya se na alaji kan over 900 school eh enya skaketo ani kan wa se we billions of cedis I'm telling you
0: cause I'm not paying
1: for
0: complaining pa but you say in twa yi
4: now can you force me to buy from a particular vendor how
0: but say tonde da that's what I'm saying say ko they've been around for a long time
4: exactly
0: no even provisions crampo no to me organize provisions say my students no it here I need deliver ma Obano school. It's been there. So I'm wondering why that this endorsement
4: why
0: now.
4: Is because now it has become somebody's
1: contract.
0: Hey, what's that calculate?
1: Oh, that's it. I'm talking about 200,000 students. I'm talking about 1,400 by 200,000. You're talking about 280 million.
4: Gross, no, no. 280 million Ghana cedis.
1: Multiply yeah,
4: parents
0: ba ko kasa enti ni okay
5: eh plastic no no mo ji ana se chobot no no mo ji biem ya on pese chinchina because we now can say na on be no compose you come on we need be and now our phone so pese ne ba no ko school ji enti mi ma meka ye ne compose you de she ne kon a enti mi ma meka enti chobot no no mo ye free system no mo mo kan ne pese the same abiding troubles in every system mimi straight into the city will be uncut of plastic now hopefully in an term once
6: yeah morning yeah miss me pay a report in you now we say one say my friend you can say school in the war or hormone in the income I'm not teaching the city be a essay had any force so but omo ye kan sa laji muso e be kan isha kalaji muso be kan be so mo chen say e you be en e sha si so hu aya bibia gan bibia na da dan politics I was say e be kan no na ye kan say Jesus for na jadom ge ni e hu di e be fa you know na we sha chide we kan say na we kan say e be na gan ayi eh who say am about to see you am be kan asem am me no about to see any sin ni onu mu but I can't listen to one of the Kaya. What's the name of my son? I can say, ah, we fly out, men people need some better. I say, men people need some better. I say, but I shall move in the Babet and I say, I'm the kind of open my son. I come with any boom with some more.
0: Anyway,
3: Sa season way a season I say a criticism for every seller.
0: Yeah.
3: I don't know that be a monday more for my Vianessa.
4: Rob, I do not want to be creative. Who said kitten over her?
3: And I don't be a move for Vianessa. Ungwana did ye? Yeah, I say, yeah, I like you, Shark. Ungwana did ye?
1: And see, so
3: what I'm saying, 19 quad your whole and a senior high school by you. 19 quad your whole, da bang and you see you were approved seller now mama can do you approve what this say unu yakam mummy mummy enka
0: alach
1: they make us say ufa pay the price net at the for us no is school we find ever ton thousands ah we give the school about 1,000 says about 40 million Ghana cedis
0: yeah a coin
1: and the 40 million Ghana cedis for some for nina mama headmaster 1% and but let's go.
0: I think they need to be transparent with us.
1: Business by appointing say to give them approval. Say I'm going to be the best school on a some no.
0: We come for no anchor innovation near Juma on and keep it me be market. We will say open day market. I just say amount for various because I'm sure people have innovations. I would draw a and come the barber dead. The actual parents need be.
3: off on one side. Just said that branch and off friend. Ne papa and any mammy ain't here than your prior investment be. Or being here than Bob was here be. And Fanco cool rooms at Afibia.
1: It was here.
0: Yeah, yeah.
3: Me discuss a ekura chop box mua
1: and a mattress
0: and a mattress awashishe
3: and I say we say mua afibiam timi tongue do say and wakope bosiano de akwakoko remo say say afi we nkwa wasesa no say afedi e approved seller obia wono de ah enguma sua asue ye Ghana Education Service agina tum say wono de timi tongue de wosku mo. Na amanfo e kokoto e no na ono e.
4: But huh? Sibo, let me ask this question though.
0: Yeah.
4: Omo Edupac for no. Alaje omo ton o. Ya mom kwanso omo meton o school nim.
1: The point is let them just say.
4: Mhm.
1: Omo mom kwanso omo be deliver na man o school mo man. And to to online. Who wants one from cool?
0: Omo de bebre.
1: Omo de bebre o school mo.
0: But you tie ni a PR ne kraka yem po. Say omo nkofo ni bi wo. Access a near man, yes. So, what almost short code means
4: okay.
0: Once you do, you activate the short code and pay,
4: okay,
0: instantly, you know, you have the
4: amount,
0: yeah, the amount. So, okay. They are just delivery points, yes, they are not sale points.
4: Let me first say sale point because I'm going to say, now is there any parent out there? Could I be cool school? I won't tell you, but say,
1: okay, for them to do that in the school, Emma, I'm up hand over the
4: others, of course.
0: I think it's also fair to know, say, what's government's interest and other ministries' interest.
1: I'm not promote business, but interest
0: yeah, but
1: that's gotta be the game.
0: No, if as a way, as an innovative way for government to generate some cash to help secondary schools now, I think it's a good call.
1: You say a private entity.
0: Yes, but say private partnership with me.
1: Okay.
0: ABR, coin be a government, if generate IGF kakra.
1: As well.
4: Yeah, more IGF to which account?
1: No.
0: These are all questions I
1: just last week. GS by some deny some money motion. And be a send letter and I can almost a money motion.
0: But since you say the homage to me,
1: I don't know how much yes.
4: Exactly.
1: I agree. So, yeah, I enjoy the car. Go up and tell me any problem. So, now, I say, option, maybe pay. Edu pay. So, that letter say, I'm going to deliver. That opportunity I'm to deliver. But I'm up and over the others.
4: Yeah.
1: Oh, but I'm going to talk about
4: it. And that would be inequality.
1: Even in the market, we can say, no more with a free delivery. I'm going to talk about it. I don't think the government should have them to
0: fair competition and reaches it.
1: Government are more competitive advantage over others, and that is no good.
0: Anyway, Yanko Yasema Ediso Eho na and then in some no drug trafficking and hons and some I mean Yakasa Bibri Yafaho and ne Yashia nim said 12 presidents Ibishia the various stakeholders na omedium komo afaho ashe bibia assembly free ene senia yebit me aso anumpo isi afa. Yebia yakafu or hunsem ene senia fu bo akosro. And ra minim se okotubia.
4: Nasa on to be crowd board ready, unamui se bo one toa ubehu. Unless it's any one dear
0: dear.
4: It's serious. It's very serious, bro.
0: Yeah, she has free drug issues, no? No, yeah.
4: So, I'm in Mamincha and I'm in chair with you for Mincha Allergy Shack, Team Ninian. So, bro, sir, what's the deal? I buy we buy it all. And yeah, mammy, you know, I come here, some do a remo, cassia, pa, emo musica, and I don't know whether Omo Pesicana, a goho no more for the next election, dear. And yeah, mammy, you know, Galancin, sir, and a draft drug trafficking
0: here.
4: San Yama Tui, under this government, a money home in a suki tiki tiki tiki tiki. And I'm it is a Miami senior, Xavier Susu, and can say, my and fine your politics, my and fine politics. But the question I want to ask him say, MPP are buying a wassua, a corno, near working or beckon and answer my and fine your politics. My and fine your politics, and who is in charge now? My and fine your politics, no, okay, Georgina Wood time, Kokunte issue. I'm the politics and no man fine your politics.
0: Politics.
4: And yes, bet to us on your dear hey. When someone you
0: why
4: see,
0: must we politicize something that destroys our image as a country?
4: When we politicize something that does not score political points, I'm okay. But somebody will not benefit from a political point and it do me so I catch him say mama fan your politics.
0: But that cycle is not good for
4: and
0: our
4: country. And say it's not good but we be a benefit. Na me dem benefit be enye yi oh.
0: Say e twa
4: so
0: we be.
4: Ye twa de enso. So if there is anybody disgracing the image of the country, the government on the day. And yeah, can't want some new boo mine anymore. Government of the day, and when Timmy and make sure say state institutions are what they are going to say, and then boy, son, drugs you buy. Now, ye didn't call a man, you know. I'm no more good anymore. And yeah, I'm a better hand. I can't want some. It's a guy, my uncle wants someone. So, then why is it a topic today? We should talk about it because yes, baby, he ought to inform. Oh no, boho, pine, pine, pine, pine. That's a whole no, he ain't a pie, so straight in. Oh, say, but NDC are buying, we buy, you know. Drugs, nigga, I'm say, dear, a camia is a normal crum ho. Nanny, the funny thing, go, who see my fine politics? Why in a started here politics? Go and see social media and see the social media handlers, or NDC, they are bloggers. Eba e pe no mudu mi ka ko katro say two big MPP people in trouble.
0: Oh, that
4: oh yes, I can show you some. There's this guy, Niman Chew say ma Ajeto say why Okasama NDC or Facebook. Go and check his. Let me give you
0: a assembly by
4: me say eba yeah in 30 minutes. Ye nya bloggers in Krofu Okasama NDC ya. Almost started betro here. Me try first one omo try say two big MPP people in trouble over cocaine busted. Omo we ya. And I fed here. Pressure and started by saying, hey, look, you're young colour chrome high. And then I'll see two. Now to be moding. Body in here. Then the pressure by. Yeah, one is a social media. No, I feel my father betro or to the befi. No my finger in it. Of the one who be. I feel botinko. Well who be. Say mommy was a one who be. Say I say or to the befi. New job in South MP is involved. And make one no moon saying no cream. Obey where we enough a tenny eba fire say wa bay na kwa ya na say susu se wa baya or catch him semi fanya policies. And then I am yes sir. Is NDC the autonomy of politics and propaganda na
0: question here say for how long do we continue this?
4: Cause
0: we the bear politics into means we the year
4: politics politicians be jai and throwing propaganda no. Yes we nyai.
0: Emwa.
4: As Ebwa.
0: Abua
4: because Abua Santroni propaganda na Abua Mobi enya a political gap of 1.7 million.
0: So
4: entro niema na enya no kre ah no worker egu aban na o so deda no e go benefit here ah e dey no man care about Galamsey say ekufu adu ne government we ene anu na man gana for hwe so say e dey be na say aban we no ba obeboa.
0: So instead of politicizing it, that then in German team for na inya
4: in fact, Obi Kura say same recall position in a church. Now, so that's the government of the day. It's me allow opposition to be taking hold of your airports, any security states, pa. It's me also idea. Now, it's our government really incompetent. Look, BB bar, say, but instance, say, about Rebecca Tum. No man who say, oh, I say, idea. I'm saying, yeah, I'm you know. They will rather find a way to blame the previous government. And then you have a problem, back where I'm so, but that is one thing I don't like about the NDC. Yeah, two Obama mo say mumrana mumebu o mine nyo mine ye. Sena MPP wo ho no, your image at the international level when it comes to drugs, eh bada. Ni e wo C plus a. Ya see MPC plus as o mine. Ya pese ko A because ya nyi di ehuni. Na afi u ba ya, u di FC plus na F1. U pese be nka say eh hwan na aye. So, see, but it is a very critical matter. Now sometimes question me busa me ho ne say, enti obi ni cross o. It's me, it's Sanya Mana. So, but I had done it to be fire in your hand, a coy. Now, do you recall where I'm saying, or back on to Kaye? But what did I make an answer? I had done a France for it's me at say,
7: my friend,
4: it's me at say, drugs, you know. Not the same drugs, it's me fire pot system, ha, it's me copy France. Does it mean, sir, your immigration officers, customs, airport, I'm on your way to my yana. Suppose I'm making a say. Yes, we have airport, security, you're tight to power.
0: Yeah.
4: Ain't you a day? And it's be far, Hakoye. Does it mean, say, baby, I need a fee bano? If we very big quarter, Sibia, yeah, I'm on a coyana. But just in America, say because Sir France voted. Ah, Sir France, a near one with the two or more airport. And we are in your usual scanning, wine, your dogs are sniffy, and you have all those things. And then it's me fire port near airports, ha, it could do France.
0: Young Cramine, they told down.
4: Young Cramine, if you're growing, I'm a backseat. So, why ain't I a backseat? Hey, your police won't come on, my train.
0: Oh, yeah, yes. Course.
4: It is about it is worrying. About this, I know my mom for and say, hey, any impending for being a chassis. Ain't no mutiny making sure say to me fire, Hakoyana. And I say, the benefit of it, you know, would have gone to Penibi and a politician, Biana. Hey, worrying. And yet, two aba Emma are buying so one ramme boy in this regard. Nase and Kosusa, say, Hadrino. Sebo. It is for me, it is very worrying for this government. And they have to act as soon as possible because almost say it deemed too much.
0: You believe the outcome of the president's meeting with the various stakeholders, no?
4: Ceremony, I said, no, dear sir.
0: Oh,
4: a ceremony. I say, oh, yeah. Honestly, I say, oh, yeah.
0: Say initial composition, no? Assessor. That means the president knows to you.
4: Oh, yes. I mean, it's a good step, sir. What, see, but the point is, someone wanted a different one, who you feel by. And it doesn't mean say he didn't do a good job by identifying good people in the first time.
0: Don't you expect him after a meeting where he might review and act?
4: Oh, yes. Oh, na say obi a one reviewer and act here na che say wo nyawa dwuma yi. Nti I said definitely. Debi amaka, me say President Mahama wo hu. Ono de, or the opportunity not to make certain mistakes again because onye new president o.
0: Yeah.
4: Wa bada. Nti say anya ma we nyina no. Wonim deda. Nti say ya na mo yet na mo kan say na akwa kwa ti say oh, or you be pafufro. No. One only powerful. Our experience in when it comes to presidency, on him the good team I saw assemble to make sure that our image when it comes to these things. And why? And no more feeling. No. Until we are waiting for him review. But this meeting, after this meeting, what next? Ceremony. Maybe I'm coming to demonstrate
0: action.
4: I said demonstration. Action, man. Obey you. Be a dinner for Fraba. No, I didn't be banned. Say if you
0: see. Unasika we iba kwedi. Mwendi si ni iba. Um, present me kani.
4: Yeah, you be a di one.
0: Ah, yeah, yeah.
4: For the for this some of these things are.
0: No.
4: Oh, okay.
0: As a non-performance also BBC.
4: Any
0: one of the males, so
4: and yes, sir, and yeah,
0: was it a Sankofa males or Sankofa mines?
4: I see,
0: well,
4: for me, the square, the burden is on the government, it's not on anybody because on the Wabem, it's on the SOS.
0: My ama, since I'm on for to two abome. Mr. Dio, Mr. Sebo, please. Allow lawyer to explain to the ordinary Ghanaians
4: and don't stop him.
0: This is Mr. Diomi from
4: Fobie. Mr. Diomi, I'm Mr. Papa.
0: Matiwai. Alach.
3: Osimo.
4: Obenyan, the voice note.
3: Lawyer, Kradi. Why is only ti niema mi?
4: Hey. Okay.
0: Niema bain.
3: Ono di eno se eno boni.
4: Nagalamsi.
3: Ena galamsi. A counterfeit currency, you know, they were here from.
4: Okay.
3: You know, they
0: say, no, one occurrence, they see, and
3: now, what you want to say?
4: One number out, and then you want to
3: what you want to say?
0: There be investigations, you need to see.
3: Now, you containers more. Dollars, containers.
0: Now, gold, alleged gold bars.
3: I'm about to name a thing one out here. And I'm pretty warm home. I ain't name a thing.
0: I like to talk as a name a thing and name a thing one.
3: Drugs, I had the thing.
0: But say, there's been good things.
3: When I'm near across this year, hey, I appreciate it. They are good things. I'm not one late. Transport system. Say, me kwajuma, me nimu, train enam ho, ana bus enam ho. Time wa, omo di atrogu station ho se, sa time we na bus na bidu ho no.
0: Yeah.
3: Excuse me.
0: Yeah.
3: Sa time no pepe.
0: Ebedu. Yeah.
3: Me boa.
0: Yeah.
3: Train ebedu time say.
0: Ebedu.
3: Pepe, ebedu. Enti, minim time wa, mefa me bus na me bus no me de akokoko chi me train ah empa ho se pa ho pe me nim se
0: asemato
3: we kwi 15 minutes a another one's bedding. Ebeba. And to be time on the crap, I want me name town, another one is over. What's about Ebinioza?
0: Oh,
3: a sign economy is a lot of junkies. Obi o jawa no order na na ensa popo ohunu bi ohunu obi a wo sresreska sanie ma no ene omo ekutia ebi se odi o man sika ebe sa kwakwa kosa yare
0: ye
3: ndi se wutimi ako atia na je se skana wo kwakwa wasted ndi ako esa sa yare no. So I can't wait to be home by now. They are twice so I and Papa no be free. So I say, reported cases back in Nigeria. You know, I'm not going to be the official and you never be to a bunch. You know, I'm fine. No, I'm
0: coming.
3: I'm in war.
0: Nigeria.
3: From Ghana to Nigeria.
0: Oh, wow.
3: I have it here. And the adults who change the idea about bunch, you know. I didn't go on a more, I didn't want pencil. When you say, and then, yeah, you want to report to official, yeah, can't want to say me. What's it, bro? And me, I feel back when I buy away, say, back when Australia, right? And the current one is also
0: France.
3: France.
0: Yeah.
3: And America is Nigeria, but also Ewaha.
0: Nigeria, the NAD, I'm here to read.
3: Ewa. What do we have? Mechanical. Ewa. Valuni, Bibia, Wum.
0: Okay. I am saying. Nigeria,
3: the. Very recent, pa. Very, very recent, pa.
0: Okay.
3: Ningna transit points, no? If we go on an echo. If we got an echo, okay. Now drug trafficking is Ghana rapidly becoming a major hub for international drug trafficking. That's the question. Also, did you know that the Nigeria's National Drug Enforcement Agency (NDLEA) recently intercepted 62 billion, which is 46 million worth of illicit drug concealed inside cartons of Ghana made soap at the Murtala Mohammed International Airport in Lagos. You know, that shipment was seized at the Lagos Airport Saturday, August 22nd, 2026. A very, very fresh. And check right.
0: I guess second.
3: Yes. Following the arrest of a 49-year-old cross-border kingpin, Akinbile Kazim Akins, who arrived from Accra, Ghana, aboard an African World Airline flight. You know, I've been African Airline. You know, I've been shockingly, the massive bust has been met with absolute silence. No arrests were made, no investigation was triggered, and the news media has barely covered it. Is Ghana being turned into a narcotic state? We need urgent answers before this destroys our international reputation and youth. Pacho, what you say?
0: Yeah.
3: Anti-AS scary. Within less than 1 year,
0: who know as an institutional failure than say yeah politicizing is our buying
3: we are then buying this we. Institution is very, very weak. When you mean the man yemi who ni say one more person na yele ametepe. So okay sa ye chino ingresi abu chino.
0: Yeah.
3: A dear a man ni ye who can see a pan is a na yele ametepe VVIP. On guys are story no.
0: Ekaipa.
3: Maybe Mr. Minaka. Gabby! so VVIP. You know, today you're near Brazil. So watch it, Beirut. Watch it, Australia. Watch it, France. My young one more. Back on us, yes, I'm concealing in Chaco.
0: Yeah.
3: Anna back on some say again.
0: Chaco briquettes. So, yeah.
3: Anna back on some.

0: And you mean you do any require?
1: Bakuno was Nigeria dear okay, you say Ghana made soup, eh?
0: Ah, Ghana made soup. Ah, na bridge here. Minister Kra, what is a old board dress who devon and near bread and then the next day was a near hanker for them.
1: Oh, you be.
0: Oh, yeah. Yeah, who knows? Yeah, who knows? Oba Buriti, fine. Come on. Afro, Paraguni, Triso.
1: It's not drag shim.
0: Not drag shim. Also for Adru, a London hitro, a bonnet cassock. Ah, Sadia, what's your piano? Obia was a clergyman.

0: bio 2024 about one because we say nkomo bi ko so golden bin eno na president mahama and an businessman bishia ya nkomo bi ba ko so ko so Lancaster na golden bin de na say omo support NPP 2016 ni na say omo the assembly to president mahama ni mu aso omo nyina no uti nkomo no meeting na chi a ye npenfo bi ni ehia ho tese aso omo nyina NPP AG omo man omo nsa si for ma obi aye bitter at the fine NPP abi no and anado
1: oh so alesis wa catch us a politics angaza we a businessman anado who could run be brede abenya problem eti e de no edu ba bia obi obebe na so bia no ya fam je betima ye bia ye
0: okay
1: as I say ni decide says anema no o enfem re edwuma ni anye
0: so this is kind of a party be there
1: no say ye businessman there me ebetima ba say so my politicians on akra no obi o ye ndc ni so na dan for power mpp obi so mpp ni na dan for power ye ndc ni o ti ase but omo there apart from so omo yo omo political you know by any means the omo nye so ti ase and this na ya na business but be me fan say me pe me to my catch say be me pe president mama say by me nye ndc ni
0: okay
1: o ti ase and sabe unse asante region the end kind of clear say so when it comes to say a kasa asante ni party dey party be
0: as npp
1: because now say NDC na be a town full crew, but you say no. We are the room see gaini, you know, and yeah, easy because almost near the end, we build a relationship.
0: NDC for
1: I'm telling you, almost near. I say Obi awa ye bibina wa kwabana osunya the mistakes. Now if you want your corrections of the mistake and all the gaini ni maybe.
0: Oh, the current regional minister. And a cordial relationship with human. Oh, Nipa Albino, or Nancro Forcery, and a be saying that Uncle Dada do. Dr. Franka Mapoin.
1: Oh, Vinvan said, Sabi, politician, oh, sir, Ubi, oh, you're very smart on here, maybe. What I say? Franka Mapoin, oh, Shane, and Yama, oh, yeah, or you're very smart.
0: Okay.
1: Well, you're very smart. When it comes to onza mega say the NDC for now and say the old woman yeah your politics too much.
0: But
1: my men come out journey the minimum kakra. The mission and I said the may observe kakra. Franco Mako here ye ni pebi I say Opese wo ye a dream be a war. NDC move Asante region say NDC for nye party ma Asante region.
0: Okay.
1: What you say? It's a name be a oil, you know. Uber Huno say, I say, Udia grow. But in grounds, no, oil, yeah, ma. Uber Twin in a no affawase. What you say? I was a young guy. And I say, Yamedina bedroom, baby, I would do. Tiny young guys in infinimo.
0: Okay.
1: The youth life of the womb. What I say? It's I say the classmate for the name for four or more year in as will be a man gay with. So what I say? It's I say the style no also was a regional minister so I want to be like oh the youth life in the room sounds on a net boys and so pay.
0: Okay.
1: It's I say oh yeah,
0: engaging Crawforma. Okay.
1: So what I say, it is the way all team confidently free NDC a Yimu or Asante region.
0: The perception of
1: the perception, okay. Yeah. Ubuwana wa fahu ye ni me because oh yeah, very good. Met makasek previous friend say
0: regional minister.
1: Regional minister.
0: Onosu
1: Simon
0: Osemen.
1: Onosu min timi mfafu osebe friend na onfa.
0: Okay. Oba abai mu nyina.
1: On there. But far from now, for whom because who was my friend of crying, I said, be our messy McCall crowd, who won't be afraid back. What I say, my name is probably brings also almost an inward problem because also on no, you need to be our pain, yes, in the pain.
0: Oh,
1: so I was studying on all kind of journey. On any pebia or can't some daddy any part. It is hard life on also no one real.

0: biaro oni nipa benya problem and you know no say sadia no eni hwa wo ka kire o say eni hwa o say nko ka na say wo ho
1: okay
0: but no so busan say e wo ho obek eni hwa obek ka kire o say eni ho but obi so mpa ne say obek ka say eni ho o so pe kwa bi so na nko de eda de nipa no we ne na na koma na nipa no ko eni wo kra na 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so and no work as
1: I can be a more common to him
0: and Samson in the paper
1: I didn't also be a
0: Samson in the paper
1: okay
0: and on a politicians no almost see how many winning you know eni wa obeto no be fa kwa bi so ada ada wa ma wo akoma to nya gidi e omo se wo de be ma so onfa ma mi mi tiwi asen so ade a me mpene na ada
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1: wow I was the director of Vinnie Blackman, Papa and I share Yadin Common. Baby, I see Yadia. If you care, when I'm swimming in our canoe, a young one won't crow for you, may I sure say. Say, a bit more band director, now a moon in our quadrant cross over the better bind dear, or move it to me. His answer, a show pa, meaning Bakua. Oh, no, dear, said the director, can so long I can't go born in your business. Because mimi oni bi okra me ene me din ko mo kire ta ebusua ne se asumesi ni wono abu se ni na ni suade hunu ni no afifie ho na omo atie omo baba emu 8 years omo amframa sango for na amfada zo mu fie 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Now, almo eddie, a chow almo, Sacquin be or no musa, almo be to me, and all my. Director Fino Chesse, ye better to say, we be black man, Brooku too. Any market, no, oh, jai, and yes, Saturn or Saturn's war be a Christony, and a ujai and emu, a advertisement, a home a year tail swan on a mile cobayana. Who sees you be?
0: Oh, mean giant side.
1: Oh, okay.
0: Suspend the idea doesn't mean same child because Drew Babia Utimish Sandy and Mafoflo. What I say, Utimish Sandy and Mafoflo. But I mean, who no say if free bears, I mean, friends at 2016, I buy we my near my a cough of a crown, then near my. Is it a crowd on Sanamica say, and say, no, Uncasano. 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
0: but the moment a Uma ensa a good tank in more channel. Na I feel that not a year many pass any panel. A general said, beginning make a choice, I said, oh, yes, I'm crying. And you can't say, oh, yes, and not once, and I will go and go many panel. Oh, yes, sir, over Hennipa.
1: Now, so, again.
0: And since I had the minyai, my suspended.
1: Oh, suspended. The amount of suspended politically affiliated, said the old king. And now, say,
0: oh, so sad. Oh, Namia Domino, dear, honestly. And one mona, a big cry, my dear Jamino. Memphan say, may any partner be a Pentecost in it?
1: Pentecost?
0: Yeah. Okay. So, Papa, your word at the internal friend, Aja.
1: Aja, okay.
0: Who say, Aja, overcome us much? Many a Jan is 30 prayers, all Bremer West. May any baby and I be prayerful. Now, may Sabbath. I don't want you to chair me, Paul. Yes, sir. This is my banner. Oh, that sa ka wo last drop e be so no no wo na be pure so don sa to so a ngo a che kura bi ti me di na wo twa yon sa man sa sa no wo anu e nyame de chem pa no e ti me ye ze to ta yi se en sa nchre ni si si wo nse we wo no na nyen sa nchre ni ketu a ubu so o man no be ka chiro
1: o man ya wo dubu a
0: chi yes
1: wow
0: na no wa kra one of my friends, a master, in soon uncle for Babuno, yes, will be bear woo G, or didn't soon be a son and no. Now, crown, I saw a free catasso. It's your ma and Kofu Kajitia, let the be no kill their friend of Kankroma. One of friend, no, sir. Or also a friend of an also for in sweet. Satan said, Bass, I'm a Fiji. And I'm a president, Mamma and Kada. No, they light a hammer, sir. Or no problem in any navy, yes, no.
1: Okay.
0: It is doom so. Same in Fidia name in Yama Pepe. I let the same Fidia Matuku and Menfidic to millions of dollars.
1: Doom so is saying,
0: can it? Until life, no. It is another man may be a senior, may insure. It is a hard enemy who hear and who say yes, and I mean who say I made it be a very more. Also, I made it fed me be so the end of my money. It is that, no. Seven. And yet, she will be aqua.
1: I don't fool you, was
0: quite. I favor any panny, the agini power, never be testimony or honors. Any pair be friend or more bachelor. Will be the mammy, no, the diocese is so colorful. Get a friend, Sandra, said, oh, a friend's a spinters. And then, see, dear, again, each chairman and easy.
1: Okay.
0: And see, a dear piano. Sabe me media sahani ya mane die eye betima ga say e madu machade
1: ndi oni eja ada de enta makabu mayem pa ba yem pa
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0: yes ta me me nya vision bi anso adwuma na na me ye
1: okay
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1: okay
0: and so en sane be me na nya sika ama adwuma na onye
1: okay
0: eti professor ne fu eja ho bai.
1: Okay.
0: And that book to know so be hit here. It's a mass come sano a beam.
1: In a yes, come on, Sahoma, and no suit me by ebbe manifesti.
0: Ah, now some young Casanina may say, Yacham said, you may no celebre Pajano.
1: But see what you might Christopher one
0: ah, men, son, dear, why no, as I know, be Jenny.
1: Noah,
0: and I own you.
1: On the
0: Kakran or a
1: corner,
0: no, the Kakran or no, it will be true. It's me, I could say we are creative from a friend of Janova.
1: Okay. Well, what about evangelists could see a wedding there? I'm there and Crawford there, not battle a bravo home wedding come up with him.
0: So, no, my taste, I say, my taste, I saw on a giant sign and then.
1: Time on all sponsor the program, no, not. Oh,
0: yeah,
1: and son,
0: I dispose them. And I'm in your sense. You mean, son,
1: see,
0: can you have this sponsor? So, for uncle, eh? Now, seven, no. Be our back for no birth, you be we are there. Now, so buy your crumb for no, so couldn't feel could we are there, your boniana.
1: Eh? May buy a crumb for who we are,
0: could be feel could we are there. And also, I may have won us while old, but once while back from phone, or no so co safe, you know, no so co we are idea, no no so co co we are dear Boniana.
1: I said, Papa, Cromon de Munqua de Boniana, eh, Christophe.
0: Ah, Christo, near some American, and fair Christo, I said, Mamma, I say, obi a wo kronfo oba afie bi wi ade e na so ya me ai wadom na so a wo ba e na ono so ye kronfo no no so kosa nipa na ne ba ye kronfo afie nsuko wi ade e boni ana
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0: take for that
1: okay I take that na obi o ye sofo na wo preach radio so na wo ye nsa de
0: I don't know.
1: Because why that day at Wajai?
0: Oh, been castle of you.
1: Let's obey a church member, no, on the two of Fubiana, a one Sion.
0: Oh, sure, me chair for a body.
1: Okay.
0: Because na ye ye sat on a book to Sona, a friend, and I may start. Now make us say. Me menya vision bi ana me so say adwuma na na me ye di menya e di mapaja echi be da ye bi sia so dan e wo ni new church no
1: aso no we na
0: e wo macro
1: okay
0: na na start here sorry dan
1: aso na start here says
0: yes me na sabe mfan say foundation is I aso ni be ka ho ni see ye me ka ho bi I'm part of it. Don't you mean Cassavin can make home?
1: Oh, Sika.
0: Dear Namis, meet my animal. It seems started tall. I am a promise, iron roughs, and a cement, and the rest at the foundation. Let me cheer, can we name in cheer? To my warning, I may be catching him, Sabin could you assess can.
1: A bar was so when you meet here.
0: Yet, Minya, fishing, and I may catch him, Sabin could you assess can. And I'm could you escan.
1: Scans in the mood.
0: Yes. To me could you escan. A moan and I may peja. Yes. But I don't understand why I say Obi be who say we and son, oh yeah and son, we are the boy any pa we as own.
1: And I'm so for Bako.
0: Now Braba yeah did Bonnie will be as a dear son can sacred this show. Bonnie and you do will be as a censor. Now Corin send you cradle bonnie no dear apart from so no bros and what could do you be
1: home.
0: Oh, Corinzenia, what you know, be mother. On you, be home, or no, bro, ya no other.
1: Okay.
0: And the idea be a cost to be an apart from so on, what Buddha, what they were done taught to be no man, or no be any case. But why won't no man, I don't know, you know, be more
1: bonny.
0: Okay. It's wrong. Yam not a new cross any pebuni pattern. Yamin one when him the entire or the nipper we buy. Juma die bi obi e be di di wiase bia onim di oye
1: osofu bi nkomo ne se uye tra awade chiri uye obi a uye juma hotel uye juma obi aba awade chiri e ma won ko heaven
0: osofu be no
1: e fere wuzi o e holiness
0: oni nyame na nete ana
1: omo voices ne bi wa ha
0: oni nyame na nete heaven ho
1: omo hwe ne ma obi be ya be mo be ko heaven ene di obi be ya e ma won ko heaven.
0: And sa kasa we no we are no uncle for a catch room, but we de sa kasa we no be intimate come up.
1: If a radiasem,
0: and your radiasem. Say, you know, Yamima. 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May I sign your money, dear? 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
0: Ah, Mama, sa me met my dream and who quire my first war bobra ye. 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
1: As an opinion, Missam.
0: And yet, I'm a sam the emper, ye trino quachiri. And penny, I'm some says, and I want a ball.
1: Okay.
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1: And that's a head and a moon in a doctor said, come with this, but no pentacles need in him something in fooling in a ever back or quoting continuation. A dena is ye ma as a sick a phone be bray. It has all no art and answer a champion, moon in a, and I say,
0: oh no, you are not what I say. Then you may pay your drew baby. They say, here with fear. Oh no, I be able to say anything to Copesica, not their breath, you know, when you are dear near. And the baby won't do no, almost on a copper at the abras of phone, almost the Ayamia, Bonnie Benu. What I say, only an intimate interview. And to be so pee, no could pay Biaba. The only thing I only in a boas of four, only in Yamijuma. A dear be a soft will be here, was it, or no timidity bonny be, and no so ya.
1: Okay.
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1: on be kase ko si ara ba ko a wo be tu nwumem na ade abe nyame fie nso ye problem
0: 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It is such a key days in the end and can they be a robber to us or him? Because you're concerned and quite be quite sorry. You are sorry, we also on Mokono Tuesday. What I say? Because I'm a co-prayers, be a prayer near Kony Tuesday, and you're sorry. It is a co-prayers in Tuesday. Bibia also mean you be a mania. It is a man called sorry Sunday, so I never said, mean you, Christianiana.
1: Well, men and us are more eating come on. No, no, no, so you'll be a. Pillar of Zion.
0: Now, not Shamo, no, no, why?
1: On a Shamo group of companies.
0: Ah, okay.
1: On an Odano. I know Pillar of Zion.
0: Okay.
1: Now, meaning you might and her banana as around so can one, or you be the car man who do so. But evangelist could say what to know for the Sabaya, or may say heaven in Tino. Only I said you money. Emma Ujae. Ujae and Hotchery Lama. Do brave, you know. And who should buy him? No, celebrity, I don't know a demon, a cast, an acre, a woman, you know, cried here. A pair wire saw better. 4-4 and as well into yes, can you near the Amokan him? Sanko Munununa de Bemo. The dear Bemun Akoese. Udi Evangelist Papa, which you are not sorry, O Sunya Mena, and a heaven, and I'm on 20. Obekacho is a giant sire, Savia Obeko heaven. Sansi Muya de Ati Wabontan. Papa, one hour, doctor. A monoprene say.
0: We are concerned we are 2-4, only 2-4 seminyan sire.
1: Oh, yes, of opinion, Papa.
0: Ah, na yes of penny, Miss Yamajuma. I then also to me for Seminay. Send your woody. And then a man will beat me to me for Seminyan, say, and Sunday day. I
1: saw a come on near him to say your
0: garden and send in Sire and a bonny will be as your own. I don't move fra Sam to Manasa and Sunday a bonny will be as a Nancy will be a digo bienum. Men and then you are 120 years, men and a bacco, when you are 100 and bacco, you are 115, me seven collar bloom, and I'm a ton sunny jaw to woman, no, so many in a chair. Oh, yeah, the name baby all day.
1: Okay.
0: They say, we'll no be uncommon, who say, Hannah, now be up to overcome myself. It is often I can say, Jow, a juma, maybe I'm not so full, we are two me for saying, Yammy to my.
1: Na papa na obi awo ye nsabru kitu abegi din wa bafode ye boesi aso dan na irade sira won san adwuma so na onim sa wo ye nsa de ye den ana ono ti aso de
0: mo na san onim sa me ye nsa me no me me dia me catch me kind plane me kura no ofre me sofu betwani
1: ano ye okay
0: yes
1: an hanoda
0: ah na ha hanu ka na nyame anana na sofu wi ame na me den call radio station man ko preachi ye Boss FM. When I'm doing start a Boss FM, I pay the your friends airtime to preach every man to be an enemy chaka. And you're my bonnet, sir. Mr. Missy, can I make the sponsor pastors? So what is the big deal? A better me boo no one tiasse. A better me boo no, I'm a set tiasse and say, so be by old chrome for, eh? No, baby, I want dear. Now soon, you may have what don't also call old chrome for no suku, we are not dear, say.
1: Aba na se no asofo ne bi akronfo ana
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0: 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And the idea is that why best son? A foot will be a little more be a one. I will give you self for self as a son. And your foot will never sound. A do to be for only an advance or best son. Then I'll be an amenay.
1: May you more ask him and I dear mammy, I must say me, yes, sir. When him send come over one come here, may audio be ready pa far as some of them because, your papa evangelist goes here where my honey video are all preach you are sorry, dear man. All blasty woman, yen, sir. Say, a woman, ni pass, say, just say, and you're going to say,
0: eh? Hey, papa, baby, I know she answer, wouldn't you know? I know she answer, no tonsment,
1: you
0: know.
1: Bacho,
0: wouldn't dear know what you're on a kitchen in any more?
1: Bacho, baby, daddy.
0: Was she in your main cave?
1: Hm.
0: What you say?
1: Hm.
0: And just so full preacher, the MBB
1: out.
0: What you say? Meme bo mempa Yesu fre me Nyankopon ama me Nyankopon se me nyade ewe nti wo de wo kan eyeden se ni panyo na ade mbe wiase eh ana adwuma we nsuma ye eh ewu no wo ye den a obi abewu wiase emro di bewu obi bewu de obi nim de obi ye bia wo bewu wo ti ase nti enema bia wo ye se bia My young son, a man, yes, you take a maco wood, dear one. Engu. 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I have an honor, could I have
1: some? But one, two, home for crada.
0: Oh, on their son, Oka.
1: Okay.
0: What I say? Oh, no, I say, Christo, Nadia, or be catch though.
1: Okay.
0: So, what I say? Say, Jan, say, Jan, one way. But me, yeah.
1: Ana nuno mzee se unyaye.
0: Ah. 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Ana mzee me ofre be sofu be twedi.
1: Okay.
0: What you say?
1: Okay.
0: Eji edu baabi a eni kwansa o ma nye mabi convince o e ma uja ade a wonye wadwa na ade ebo a wabrabo.
1: Ababa ni se ya enye nya atwem ye. 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
2: Ye tebe broku street. Na se kwa ku ti fly and so part.
1: Preaching and auto as a choir and some man or ding. Baba, only any church member, our boy, see now sorry, dying, Oya Bruku too, and son. Your aunties were not sorry, them appreciate your own son.
0: Hey, what did you, my temple, Papa? Busha Frank Taylor. Frank Taylor, creating Bussams, I didn't think I go, so I'm sorry, and may he's coming. Busha Frank Taylor. Would dim attempts him will be out with us, and so stay with dim attempt, I don't want him to say to you, and you didn't tell. Then I'm found.
1: Okay.
0: And come said cry. Said no one in a swami. Maybe I say I may buy and my brother may buy and none of them buy. Menyami or them buy and they watch them as I may.
1: And maybe my brand be interviewed. That was in 2018. I say a friend of Kabnaiwa. Well, Jenny Tinian has said, Baba Ua. Na, or can we video him, say, oh yeah, oh, sorry, Hono. Oh, yes, he can be my almost say for two. Omo famwa ehiafo ema papa wua ye se odebo nyame adwuma wan famwa wo asem we waka ma da bontene papa wan awa he utwe sika bi ma sofo wua se on famwa ehiafo wona sorida
0: 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They also are sorry here, piano, be a bit made into Boa Boa.
1: Wow.
0: It's me, I saw them, and I'm afraid you to me say, and then I won't beat my yarn, and then I'm sorry, beat my boa. I'm a you to know, almost with my age, ma. They bought for the uncle, yes, and won't want the ever who names over his car. 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
0: Oh me kai. Me kai.
1: Ono ka se 40,000.
0: Oh, no, yeah, I think it's 30,000.
1: 30,000,
0: yeah, sir. 30,000.
1: Where
0: are
1: you money?
0: Oh, that was, I think it's 2012
1: or more. 20,000 more. Okay. Now, my microphone is going to be
0: oh, microphone, be yeah. Into me, media man, she hope you.
1: But what do you say, Omonsaka?
0: And I'm saying, my father, my hope you. Because, some of them, Mr. Satan, they are for you.
1: Okay.
0: I'm a boy for the heavy.
1: My wee, okay.
0: There was a me, my heavy. It's me, me, and I'm a yes, I'm a tear, I'm a catcher, so for some of the idea into one woman. More
1: about for the ever cast for no heavy,
0: and they are boy.
1: I say, I'm a bro for a one.
0: Messrs. Me so seated into blue or how a year, Juma Biano, so my boy, I'm in a seat, you know. And fine, say, Oma, almost in your Juma.
1: Okay. Is it Sicano, Omo Bowie, you know? One man says, I'm going to win the Panama Betcha.
0: I'm going to go ready. Then I'm going
1: to go.
0: And I will go. And today, see, you said you walk and I say, I'm passing and farm. No, no. If you say any pan, no, so near Yanana, no, please give you a edge. And on the Sanka.
1: But if I want your complaint, be I say, yensa anka sa sika
0: na bi na me nya complain
1: ana want nso sa omo nsa kan
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0: Oh, masa Ghana adwuma de ni bia den pa. Ghana kura adwuma bia den ni Ghana because support to be in free baby I just say wa. What you say? Ghana na wa o pesika e ko establish wo adwuma. Ye sa fan call for say e mejo tax.
1: O ko nya mi adwuma no.
0: Me say wa o ko e kwan bia be fa so bia obenya sika no e bia wo adwuma no obi anhwe. Baby, when you ask her, Obi, where? A crown fast will be a German, Obi, and far. But so will be a German, dear. I will say, I have played before, so I have a juicy care for all.
1: Grow 40 fiafi, my Fabia, or more yet, you
0: yet. 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
1: Okay.
0: What I say? And this a whole fish I want to be dinner credit. I want to also catch and say, "Yes, you can order man and soon to any human." Now what I say, dear? Since I'm not on Canada, I need to bone for more year or more journey. Now say me pay for body in Makosa. You two big guy had a guy a year friend say. Politicians are on my beam. Sikaben, on credit, some hospital and be no more money. I buy you more free and some bokro no. Until you for body in Makosa. Nipa on Yisuba and I say Nipa on your papa, name the Obeyano.
1: And that I am my own good and still on my own bonnet.
0: No, sir, and to Nipa Bonini, you in Nipa Bonini, the Bianu Abena, any Pabonini, Nipa Papa, and see Nipa Papa. And two trans and as a beer owns a Nipa, we are one and a number, your papa, the Anna Fana Bata, who's in here.
1: Okay,
0: now so be our bono. 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
0: 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Sa ta bo ba men fans say about 38 billion. Fans said 3.850 million
1: Ghana
0: cedi.
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0: Yes.
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1: That's an epasi am we recover.
0: Ah, he recover say say abrabo. 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
3: train. 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
0: Oh, and you man, 95.7. 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But Omon Tewasi Amania, you know, and easy.
1: Baba, I say, oh, be any skill as Gafon to Minna. Omunesco to Minna. 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
0: Ah, let you. 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
1: na sa bo sume be so ne e call out de o so nya tu ya workers o bills GR for whatever
0: yes
1: nyina be ke kambo mu no
0: yes
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0: eh eje o no mate a wa hwe be ka se o ma na be ka se wo no wo mu because only time I dwen no ajo ne me nyina
1: makoto sebi or the four hour or invite me na on a meeting. Or catch them is a memorize you mum 10 and I do. And son, I mean, and I made in common or for 7 hours soon, but you never didn't come. Me free in the office near 1 year.
0: Oh, there's a madam to me, madam, 10 crown, madam, 10 year 12.
1: and they were done to
0: me. Come me dano, I feel my befi na my befi na me, I feel I'm be fajne, me ye course or be a China. China say no more 8 hours difference. In tia boy ha and I do 12, I feel I'm about 1 or 8. Obey me no much at this, didn't come out, will be our near my old request any near money at the other side. It be our own crown about 4.
1: How much?
0: Yes. Be our own number 4. Because I tell no, and when you have been to be sorry, be 10. And son, if you happy, be a gingender. I'm calling a brim the Yigi digi, the Juvano Boyskan, and I win you the Anafia Tony Adrian.
1: Doctor say, any problems are a dear straw or the wedge nay ye, no wound you near. Wound you near William and I dream by enough about you. About life.
0: Life, yeah, did you know? Obrecha woo.
1: Hey,
0: ain't he? And yet there was all to turn near me, ye said, a bear or change of us. Obiana obewa. Owo sika enye wo na wo no suru ni po which my friend the chairman the chair ye na na ne hia
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0: 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And she drew baby, a woman for Nana. It's a woman, the oil there will. And I mean, you're going to be in the office room with our bill. Oh, bea, what name or woe we are severe enemies of a cock. Name on the Anna, dean, we are saying, Anna, I drink a sea and a dear would do a cheese channel.
1: But when you say, dear, yes, sir, and see a woman be a company way, a juma way, Nippana or Dan or Niwa, either so a yare and our free man. Na it has said you money at home and I go. And yet, Momana moon for a moon shim. And I said,
0: oh, say, yeah, na ain't you, and I'm be so yet mistake, baby. Because of whom save you with sky or so money by good living.
1: Okay.
0: But I won't know before so best start to a brabono. And yes, I good living, and I will live with you and I will do, baby, I will do not. And Tia cry, no man too much comfort to now. On your serious will be our best way because it's kind of all. But who more want to know that this kind of year, it means cannot sustain your life. It will know that you only spend. That I want this. That I want this. It's in collaboration in a trip. I want it. And like any band in the bat here, but if you're not going to catch them, you guys have been out there trying to move to my do a day. Tiana, most of the time, so to our one a bus and a back crab, Kusku, a buche, or call Hanwine, I said, none of you, Muffet. What I say? It means I know sometimes. Me ni papa oh, ya na me pena dream the wo si ya ne money the wo si ne ne matye ene ne ama baby ya na me tapé Kennedy life. Obe ma a good life no, but obe chila wo say ama a good life, but dia kai wa dream fedidi. It ni ama baby wa oron so so so. Njio ono na ne be ko waria. 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Was my old school. I'm a watching my school. You're my born hooker. I'm walk with school. I can say, Sunday. 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Yes, can my men's uncle spend the car, my born, hono, and son can worry on men yet. And in tomorrow, they bremeno. Cajuns on first, yes, can on uncle worry.
1: Did I tell Baba Basel or no so beware? or say a yen at Twasso, a escort, ye baby bray, and I have a perform be bray and one, a radiatomus and my mamma. 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
0: you seven yamen and make a warrior, mammy baba. 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
0: Eh won ya me. 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Me me ware kwa ya monnyum wa se. Madam Fubi. But I'm from America, so I'm not going to connect any chain. I mean, we wouldn't lie, I think.
1: Okay.
0: I'm not from America.
1: Oh, it's a lie.
0: Lie.
1: Oh. I'm not a Bebeto industry.
0: Bebeto, yeah.
1: Bebeto, yes.
0: Man, I'm the Bebeto crew.
1: Wow.
0: Oh. The cable speaker. And they bomb my warriors. Yeah, and yet, even spend a cry, and yet be.
1: The papa, you see, Bram, we're bringing the more famous. So some of my breasts are.
0: Ah, nanye. De me ma femu no a me ma be du ba bi e me du no wo be se enye enti wo femu bi enye. Me mi sua de e. De me mi femu no e ya de sua.
1: I want to say an act of primitiveness. Atete kwa sem.
0: Oh, okay. E no onye na ne de e. Maybe the matter take quiet and to wood baby I would do Gen Z. Fuck why all day. May my sink kitty afan near mem. Do say be a wood ye, would ye so better. Because many media, paper parents may and yes come from uncle school to be. Would ye what be do a man yes can do uncle school to be? It ain't ya Diana a bubble blue so. What ya say? And ye pure said ye may me fair when we will be far. But the amimet my yen, I know na may, and yet the oversemi seven yet.
1: Men and Baby Dinkomo, or say, near me, I am on the sober, but no wife. On Tinia, maybe I say, Unquarano was say, we say, a junior to can, and I a dang, we am Unquarano, Mom, Tom, and I want to so for credit, you see,
0: I'm finding Nancy from.
1: A very
0: obeunt him.
1: Oh, say, Utina, you ask a man, I say.
0: Ah, now would you utio was a man? O yere wo tie wasma enye wona wo tete ba de wo wona de sem kwara ne mu so mbesua na man de so du omochi sa dia omo de losing life ko wo to oro no wa ko fa ne se wona wo hwe no e jo no sa na o be so ye mane mane yes oro eh sa wa ko fa na yes wona hwe no no sa na o be se ne mane yes oro. And see, you do bet me.
1: Go to school, I'll pass a corner corner. Behman on home, so
0: you need penny be by me.
1: Ah, oh, entertain you,
0: David. 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
1: A bassa, so Barnabas was a more ding.
0: Master, my dinner then, in today, or quana, and I'll obey a man and man, or no bet my area on you. 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
1: Papa wala nkusa. 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
0: Bebe bi ntimi ma me ni me kan sa sa ne nkyere me. 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
1: Honorable Ken was it? 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
0: Oh, sorry, I was out in a quarter there before now, Bunny Chu Manuko. 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
1: Eh, Baba.
0: Ah,
1: so about
0: Oba. Your mom pies every beast in our media, me baby, and you. David. Now, me, my bassa will say what to quaint. Now, for a bruchaba, Oba Wabo was on. Nadia Bamifi. Now, quite a bruni, a rupee, and Odio Vienne. 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

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Virgin Pozo, so when you bonus a bone da, massa relax a baba boni, no one abuns a bono a day. 0240922823. Throwback team where I'm in connecting it here and area.

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Greetings going out to every single soul. What's up, Mkwana Itemu? Baby Nayoka. Lord Kenya. Wallahi. 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

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Once again, guys, I'm with you more, Genius Papunina. Greetings. Asabonene Dawson.

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One guys I'm with him were doing PZ. What's the feeling? He deep. Throwback and kasa wallahi.

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1: DJ Abesios. 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Now Abesios, Jawama Yakwenye. 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
1: DJ Abatios, good afternoon. DJ Abatios, what tenacity from Monday to Saturday, the Abatios. Now you Abatios one. I put on count. You feel me welcome because I speak say at two show. DJ Abatios, and then yeah, wada. Hey, I'm one man. I'm Abatios. And the person but Reggie, family born in Chemi. Why? ABCBO Reggie. Why? DJ Abatios, I put on count. Now you're minya juma. Job be a senior coupon, sir. Amen.

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1: Linda. 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
2: It's been ages.
1: These ambitious. You person calling to be a tandy room. 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I'm a man who said, oh, no, no, no, no, no, no, no, no, no, no, no, no, no, no, no, no, no, no, no, no, no, no, no, no, no, no, no, no, no, no, no, no, no, no, no, no, no, no, no, no, no, no, no, no, no, no, no, no, no, no, no, no, no, no, no, no, no, no, no, no, no, no, no, no, no, no, no, no, no, no, no, no, no, no, no, no, no, no, no, no, no, no, no, no, no, no, no, no, no, no, no, no, no, no, no, no, no, no, no, no, no, no, no, no, no, no, no, no, no, no, no, no, no, no, no, no, no, no, no, no, no, no, no, no, no, no, no, no, no, no, no, no, no, no, no, no, no, no, no, no, no, no, no, no, no, no, no, no, no, no, no, no, no, no, no, no, no, no, no, no, no, no, no, no, no, no, no, no, no, no, no, no, no, no, no, no, no, no, no, no, no, no, no, no, no, no, no, no, no, no, no, no, no, no, no, no, no, no, no, no, no, no, no, no, no, no,

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1: DJ Bishop, DJ Bishop, sir. And the true back in our point, the VBI, free. That's all good. I'm going back to Kissing.

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that about two are here, doom pampas, where we are, Michiao. Pure Music Connection, I would say, no, Pure 957, a Koba Multimedia, a friend the famous Abatius. Throwback Edition. Throwback team that I'm in connecting with you, know. Your voice, no, for WhatsApp line 0240 929 2828. We're not in connecting.

da boat to a doom pampas, so I send you a hana any deno. 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

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What's here now? Thursday. 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
1: Abi, so I'm a Philly weekend selling Tamadodo, which I will be a number one online driver. Levels man. Vice Nano deal with Marcia Bunting, a cheer online drivers in Yuma make a pie. Lord Kenya, open chains you are now. What is a cotton boa? Bonum Mame. She will be a.
2: Titan, your mobrower. 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Ebeye ye. Great music. 17 minutes after the top of the hour. Show goes on.

0: man, Easy Soda, how you doing? God willing, watch now, hey, Friday. They do Fridays, Sana. They're calling a party song. I need to watch out tomorrow, God willing. In the meantime, I'm going to fire my last voice note.
1: DJ Ambitious, Midiane Kobirana, the recording for Christian Service, named it Divine Printing Press. If I say, Wanka Saobo, I'm actually the day you'll be able to be our mommy. That's it.

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Fida Kun of Fida Kun Instrumental Shop at Tazi High Street. Greetings. Hey, easy soda, don't worry. Tomorrow, me correct it. Why? Tomorrow, God willing, me connect it. And now, I'll share my extended time in the Kakramu Fanchebi. The famous abusers with the CP on the midnight, I mean, coin will have to 4 p.m. Then, when we finish summary, I'll call you. Yeah, enjoy good music. So I'm a Fidian and the higher. Pure 957 on a Koba Multimedia.

Is it so that also would tell me what I cry? Via Simple Radio. Oh, that's good. Tomorrow, God willing, I'll connect you. Don't worry.

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2: Sa washebre wa brabo wa warie wa juma wa dache utirimupo. 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
3: Eji mpaibo kwane biti nyesi sa washebre. 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
2: And you may be a Dunsumua, a young Pibon, a bit Mamana Dane, and you may be a Wa Brabomua, a young Pibon, a bit Mamana Yanqua, and Guasia at Dawsua, when Yanko Pobenam Paye, Obisu, and Pija Abba.
3: And want to begin your day with prayers from Pibosa Wadanasi. No more at Yanuan,
2: what you say, Tetrama, a so and Nanqua, and Wu and so. If I say a Kenya won Pibon, Nanyama, Ye or Brabu. The book of Job 22:28. Thy shall also decree a thing, and it shall be established. Bless unto thee, and the light shall shine upon thy ways in the mighty name of Jesus Christ of Nazareth.
3: The Biarada, and the Yan Papa Evangelist, I will see. M. Mompaya and Opa Biara, 5 a.m. and the

0: 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Obit ma for long pipe, but you may be all social media platform. Facebook, Evangelist I will see. YouTube, Evangelist I will see. Twitter, Evangelist I will see. And a TikTok, Evangelist I will see. Begin your day with prayers.
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